There's an old story about a young man who's facing a problem, and he's torn in half. He doesn't know what to do. So he seeks out this old man that he feels is the wisest, most upright person in the village. So the old man listens to this young guy, and he says, "Son, you look at me as being this person that knows everything or has all the answers, but actually, I struggle every day. I have two wolves inside of me fighting for dominance." One wolf represents all that's good in me. The other one represents all of my worst qualities. So tell me, which of the two wolves wins? And the old man looks at him and he says, "The one I feed the most."

本来是认为我要寻找传统的东西，传统的配方，传统的师傅， but it wasn't. I was looking for myself. I felt like life had just kind of pared down to the most pure, true essence.

0: 后在他的那个小收银台的上面就是有这个观音菩萨，有很多手烧的香，三根香，就是他的锅就是不像西餐，他就锅就炒得很快，他开锅的时候就是那个瓦斯的声音就特别大，就呼就这样了。
1: Why are we so obsessed with food of our childhood, food of our past? It's not about the food. Like, these are the smells of my childhood. Even though there are smells that most people associate with China or Chinese food or something like that. I mean, like, I would follow that like a dog. You know, I would follow that to wherever it took me. If I could eat that. I'm still following that. That's why I'm here. 我一闻到那个，我就会马上穿越到八岁、十岁、十五岁。闻到乌龙茶的香，那就是咏春了。还有听到一些那个 Canto Pop, you know, like the 1980s, 90s Cantonese songs.

0: At the time, I was thinking about new Chinese restaurant concept for Monday Ocha. And one of the chefs was from Japan, celebrity chef from Kyoto. He introduced me about Chef Kentaro, who really wanted to go out of Japan to venture out something new.
1: 美食天堂来讲，为什么？因为你来到新加坡，你不是单单只有吃到一样东西，因为在新加坡有很多多元种族不同的人，我们有马来人，有印度人，欧亚人，每一个新加坡人都有机会吃到不同种族的食物。
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3: My camera ready,
0: which means.Have you eaten something? So they don't say hello, good morning, good afternoon, or good evening. They ask you, okay, did you eat and what did you eat? I think this is small things, but it means a lot. It has a strong meaning of how Singaporeans are proud and are into food in general. I actually had doubt whether Singapore